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Hey guys, it's Hugo. La temporada de tornados ya comenzó. Identify a safe space in your home, like un sótano o habitación interior sin ventanas. Make sure to have ready your emergency kit con agua, linterna y radio. Y siempre mantente atento a las alertas oficiales and act immediately if a warning is issued. Prepararte hoy puede salvar tu vida. So remember, during this tornado season, be aware and prepare. Make sure to have different ways of getting your alerts. No nomás usas las sirenas de afuera. So let's be safe durante esta temporada. Now, let's get back to the music. More of your favorite artists are coming up. Keep it here. No le cambies. Estás escuchando a Ritmo 107.9.

Amigos, es Hugo, y estás escuchando lo mejor de la música latina on the one and only station that plays the best Latin hits here in Tulsa. Somos Ritmo 107.9. And on this Tuesday, let's get into some tech news. So, we all know how advanced technologically-wise Japan is. Well, get this. Ellos han construido the wildest scooter subculture the world has ever seen. Japan's big scooter custom scene, where everyday city rides become stretched, lowered, futuristic machines shaped by street fashion, lowrider style, and engineering culture together. Este movimiento creció around 250 CC models like the Honda Fusion, Yamaha Majesty, Suzuki Skywave, Honda Forza, Yamaha Maxim, and Suzuki Gemma. 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By the 2000s, estos scooters look closer to anime-inspired street cruisers rather than simple commuters, turning Japan's practical urban transport into one of its most unforgettable custom vehicle scenes ever built. And I'm looking at fotos y videos de estos scooters. And not gonna lie, I would vibe with them. I would totally get one of these and just ride it around town. But what about you guys? Would you ride one of these futuristic scooters? I can tell you yes for me. Especialmente porque el precio de la gasolina todavía está alta. And that has been your tech news for today here on Ritmo. Don't go anywhere. More of your favorite artists are coming up. Tulsa, no le cambies. Estás escuchando La Casa de la Música Latina. 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
1: Amigos, es Hugo. ¿Y sabías que tienes la mejor música de tus artistas favoritos al alcance de tu mano? 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You can also reach out to us on our Instagram and Facebook pages. 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Follow us so that you don't miss out on the latest songs that are coming out. Or maybe son hechos interesantes de tus artistas favoritos. And of course, if you're not following us, you're not going to know about our awesome promotions that we have. So do me a favor, drop a like and a follow so that you don't miss out on any of that stuff. Let's get back to the party. Súbele. Estás escuchando a Ritmo 107.9.

Estás escuchando lo mejor de la música latina on the one and only station that plays the best Latin hits. You're listening to Ritmo 1079. Amigos at Hugo, and thanks for hanging. Now it's time for one of my favorite segments, You Go with Hugo. What part of the world are we going to today? Y en este martes, let's hop on a plane and head on up and visit our neighbors to the north. We're flying into the province of British Columbia to check out La Ciudad Hermosa of Vancouver. So ahorita, durante el mes de junio, it's one of the better times to visit. The city comes alive with long sunny days, blooming gardens, and vibrant outdoor festivals. Up first, let's check out Stanley Park. Here, you can cycle or walk the 9-kilometer seawall for incredible views of El Océano. Y aparte de eso, puedes ver las montañas and the amazing city skyline. Don't forget, don't miss the totem poles there and the Vancouver Aquarium. Next, the Grouse Mountain. Ride the sky ride to the peak for panoramic views, or you can even tackle the grueling Grouse Grind hiking trail. And get this, it's lovingly known as Mother Nature's Stairmaster. Wander through the highest point in La Ciudad, featuring beautifully landscaped quarries and the tropical Blodale Conservatory. Esta área is known as Queen Elizabeth Park. Now, make sure to check out Granville Island, because you can actually take a quick aqua bus across False Creek to explore this bustling hub of public markets, artisan studios, and local eateries. Gastown is Vancouver's oldest neighborhood, where you can see the famous steam clock, some boutique shops, and contemporary art galleries. And this spot is one of the city's most popular hangout areas. Here, you can soak up the sun, play beach volleyball, or tal vez nadar in the massive outdoor saltwater Kitsilano pool. Y esta área se llama Kitsilano Beach. And so, if you go up there and hang out, especialmente durante los últimos de este mes, you might encounter the Vancouver International Jazz Fest. This massive event features hundreds of performances in venues and outdoor spaces across la ciudad. Y les puedo contar esto. This city is on my bucket list porque yo todavía no he ido a la costa oeste de Canadá. So if you want to check out something new, something a little jazzy, make sure you agreguen Vancouver, British Columbia to your list of places to travel to. And who knows, we might run into each other on Kitsilano Beach playing beach volleyball. And if we do, say, hey, it's Hugo. Reach out on Facebook and Instagram, Bajo Ritmo 107.9 FM, and tell me where you want to go. You never know. I could talk about it here on You Go with Hugo. Coming up next, more of your favorite artists del pop latino y más. Tulsa, don't go anywhere. Estás escuchando La Casa de la Música Latina. Somos Ritmo 107.9.

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1: Tocando lo mejor del pop latino y más. You're listening to Ritmo. What's up, guys? It's Hugo. Now, it's time for the music showdown. Let's see which two songs are going to go head-to-head. So here are the rules of how this segment is going to work. You're going to be voting on which one of the two is more popular. So make sure and get your phones out. Marca o envía tu mensaje de texto al 918-878-7000. And up first on this Tuesday, released back in el año 2025, featured on our fifth studio album called Trópico Cueta, esta colombiana has won 8 Latin Grammy Awards and 5 Billboard Music Awards. She has released songs like Contigo, Bichota, Ocean, Mami, and this next song. With over 185 million views on YouTube, here is Karol G, Papacito.

and going up against that song. Released back in el año 2024, esta colombiana is known as the queen of Latin music. She has found success in both inglés and español. In her hit, Hips Don't Lie, was ranked 65th on NPR's list of greatest songs by 21st century female artists. She has released songs like TQG, Chantaje, Waka Waka, and this next song. Con más de 340 millones de vistas en YouTube, here is Shakira, Soltera.

0: there you have it. Miss Carol G with her song, Papacito, going up against Shakira and her song, Soltera. Two extremely talented female artists. Pero en este martes, which song is your favorite?
1: Get out your phones. Llama o envía tu mensaje de texto a 918-878-7000 and let me know your thoughts. And close to the end of the hour, tendremos los resultados de este head-to-head of this music showdown.
0: Tulsa, don't go anywhere. 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

What's going on, mi gente? It's your boy, Hugo. Y antes de que me despide en este martes, let's go over today's head-to-head music showdown. Earlier, we had Karol G with her song, Papacito, going up against Shakira and her song, Soltera. Two very talented female artists. And you guys were lighting up our text line. Pero finalmente, here is who you voted for as your favorite. Your winner, with over 340 million views on YouTube. Here is Shakira, Soltera.

ahorita. Come back mañana y acompáñame desde las 11 hasta las 3. We'll be playing more of your favorite artists del pop latino y más. 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That way you stay up to date on all the stuff that we're posting. 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And don't worry, just because you leave your car doesn't mean you have to stop listening to us. Baja nuestra aplicación, Unidos Acá, and stream us anytime, anyplace, anywhere. We're literally in the palm of your hand. And if you guys ever want to see what's going on behind the scenes in front of the mic, follow me on Instagram as Hugo on Ritmo and on Facebook as Hey, it's Hugo. 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